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I have a question for you. Did you just let out a big old sigh like that? Well, experts are saying you're probably stressed. According to neurologists at UCLA, listen to this, the average person sighs every 5 minutes. Every mammal on the planet sighs, and generally speaking, it's how we all maintain proper lung function and cool the brain. But sighing, it can also be a result of heavy stress. Because as you know, when we're stressed, our body releases fight or flight hormones, and that makes our breathing more shallow. So we tend to start sighing more to get more oxygen. In fact, sighing, it can increase by 10 times when you're stressed. It's your body's way of trying to get you to do some deep breathing, which has been shown to calm your heart rate and lower your blood pressure. So if you notice yourself sighing a lot more than usual, check your stress level. You may need to do some extra deep breathing to calm down.

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0: From our dating and relationship files, you started dating somebody new. That's awesome. But what do you think? Are they right for you? Are they the one? Dating and relationship expert Matthew Hussey shared these three early signs that they indeed are not a good fit. Number one, your seeking styles are out of sync. If you love exploring new places on vacation and trying new restaurants and experiences, but they'd rather play Halo for days on end on the couch, that means your seeking styles are incompatible. Run away. The next sign they may not be right for you. Your levels of drive are very different. If they won't lift a finger to clean their apartment and you're a neatnik, or they're just not at all interested in self-improvement, you may clash. And you don't want to be anybody's life coach or to be somebody's project or fixer-upper, says our expert. As the saying goes, water seeks its own level. You'll be better off with somebody who has the same amount of motivation as you. Our experts say you should never date somebody with the hope of changing them. Here's one more early warning sign you might not be a good fit. They talk the talk but never walk the walk. They may swear their undying affection, but when you need them, whether it's after a bad day at work or on the day you're moving to a new apartment, are they there for you? Dating and relationship expert Matthew Hussey, the three early signs that your partner indeed is not a good fit.
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0: All right, you're going to love this piece of intel. If you want to get ahead at work, experts say you need to try to crack people up. This comes from Stanford Graduate School of Business professor Dr. Jennifer Aker, co-author of the new book, Humor Seriously. She says having the ability to make people laugh is a superpower, especially in the workplace, whether it's in the building or on a Zoom call. For example, a survey by staffing firm Robert Half International found a whopping 98% of executives prefer workers who have a sense of humor. And most bosses think funny employees are actually better at their jobs than those who take everything so seriously. One reason is that teams who can laugh together tend to be more productive. Dr. Aker says it's mainly because when you can lighten the mood with a quick joke, coworkers are much less likely to feel stressed and hostile and discouraged. Plus, many studies show that when we laugh, we genuinely feel happier and more motivated. It's because laughter triggers our body's release of feel-good endorphins at a level similar to exercising. We also get a dose of oxytocin, the hormone associated with bonding, which helps us form deeper connections at work and keeps us motivated on tough days. You want to be successful at work? Make sure you try to crack people up.
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You know us. If it doesn't make you better, healthier, happier, or just far more interesting, we won't put it on this show. My name is John Tesh with Intelligence for Your Life. And when you were a little kid, your parents probably drilled it into your head to say please and thank you. Well, today, parents, thank you, because there's a real social benefit to being polite. According to Gonzaga University, who studied this, expressing gratitude, it leads to increased feelings of interpersonal warmth that helps old and new relationships grow stronger and closer. So social psychologist Monica Bartlett led the research and says a simple thank you makes others view you as a warmer person. It works every time. And as a result, they're more interested in talking to you, getting to know you, and continuing to build a relationship with you. So saying thank you not only helps us develop new relationships, it also helps strengthen existing relationships.

0: Come on and let me out.
1: John Tesh with you, sharing the latest workout intelligence. And you've heard of HIIT, high intensity interval training. It's a way to get fit faster since your workout is more intense and even shorter. Sessions only last 30 minutes. And you alternate between giving it all you got and quick periods of rest, high intensity interval training. Now there's another way to get fit, HIPAA, high intensity incidental physical activity, high intensity incidental physical activity. HIPAA is essentially small bursts of strenuous activity that pop up throughout your day, like having to haul bags of groceries up two flights of stairs, chasing your dog through the park after she took off chasing a squirrel. And those little bouts of HIPAA, they add up and actually improve your cardio fitness, even if you're only going all out for 30 seconds at a time. Certified strength and conditioning specialist Rachel Cosgrove says this HIPAA is all about pushing yourself in small doses. So aim for 3 small doses of HIPAA every day to maximize your cardio fitness. That's HIPAA, high intensity incidental physical activity.
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0: call this next piece the health benefits of having a yard. Look at your yard. Do you see all those GLVs out there waiting to boost your mood? So GLV stands for green leaf volatiles, and it's the compound most of us associate with the scent of freshly mowed grass. You know what it smells like. Scientists say the compounds are actually in all green plants, and they're one of nature's ways of protecting plants. Because when grass or leaves are damaged, say by a hungry caterpillar, GLVs are released to attract insects that'll come and eat the caterpillar, thus saving the plant. But get this. The latest study has found that green leaf volatiles have benefits for us, too, humans. Australian researchers found that when we inhale the compounds, they activate areas of our brain responsible for shutting down stress, and they produce a sense of tranquility. The result, long-term exposure to these GLVs, also known as the smell of cut grass, can boost your mood in a way that protects you from mental health issues like anxiety and depression. In fact, some research suggests the compounds are as effective at warding off depression as taking Prozac. It's another excuse for cutting the yard. It could be the key to keeping you stress-free.
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0: name is John Tesh, your brand new digital detox coach. Turns out a digital detox vacation could be just what we need. Listen to this. Research was conducted recently by the University of Greenwich in the UK. They asked people going on vacation to stop using their phones, their laptops, their tablets on their trip, meaning no checking email, no texting, no social media, not even using Google Maps. They agreed to this. At first, the study volunteers said they felt anxious without the technology, and they went through withdrawals. The biggest frustration participants had was not being able to navigate an unfamiliar place without the use of GPS. The second biggest frustration was not having a way to kill time. Coming in third was not having a way to quickly check in at home. But as their digital detox vacations went on, most of the travelers ended up enjoying not having a phone. They even said they felt liberated. They also found that they learned more about sites and local culture because they were forced to talk to other people, especially locals. This happened to me recently with my family when we were camping and didn't have any service on the phone. So you may want to try going without your phone on vacation. It'd be frustrating at first, but you may end up enjoying your trip more. At least that's the evidence we're seeing these days.
1: Intelligence for your life.

0: My intelligent friends, let's turn back the clock. No matter your age, experts say if you think of yourself as young, your brain will actually age more slowly and stay young longer. This is according to a study in the journal Frontiers in Aging Neuroscience. The researchers found that people who say they feel younger than their actual age generally have brains that look younger too, meaning their brains are significantly denser and healthier. Their cognitive function is stronger compared to people who say they feel older or the same as their actual age. Researchers discovered this after analyzing brain scans of older adults and comparing the results to a survey that asked this simple question: how old do you feel compared to your real age? So why would feeling younger actually help your brain stay younger longer? Researchers say the most obvious reason is that when you feel younger, you're more likely to adopt lifestyle habits associated with younger people, including being more physically active. Bottom line, your mindset is strongly linked to your overall health. That's out of the Bible, by the way. As a man thinks, so is he.
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0: Welcome back to Intelligence for Your Life. John Tesh with you. And I just checked. I think your fish may be bummed out. Your goldfish, your zebra fish. Fish can experience depression. Yes, we now know this. This is according to Julian Pittman, a professor of biological and environmental sciences at Troy University. He says fish not only suffer from depression, they can be easily diagnosed. We'll teach you how to do that. For example, zebra fish dropped into a new tank who linger at the bottom are likely sad. Those who eagerly explore the upper half of the tank are not. Professor Pittman says fish depression. I just said fish depression. Professor Pittman says fish depression is not the same as human depression, but he believes the symptoms in fish can help neuroscientists who are treating humans because fish have some of the same symptoms. So losing interest in exploring and a lack of appetite. In the meantime, you can help ward off the fish blues by keeping them busy. So add accessories to their tank that they can swim through and make areas of a tank worth exploring. Because just like humans, staying active and engaged can boost their mental health. Fish depression. You heard it here first.
1: Intelligenceforyourlife.com.

Would you cry if you saw me crying? And would you save my soul tonight?

I just wanna hold you. Oh yeah, I'm in too deep. Have I lost my mind?

0: my intelligent friends, let's turn back the clock. No matter your age, experts say if you think of yourself as young, your brain will actually age more slowly and stay young longer. This is according to a study in the Journal of Frontiers in Aging Neuroscience. The researchers found that people who say they feel younger than their actual age generally have brains that look younger too, meaning their brains are significantly denser and healthier. Their cognitive function is stronger compared to people who say they feel older or the same as their actual age. Researchers discovered this after analyzing brain scans of older adults and comparing the results to a survey that asked this simple question: how old do you feel compared to your real age? So why would feeling younger actually help your brain stay younger longer? Researchers say the most obvious reason is that when you feel younger, you're more likely to adopt lifestyle habits associated with younger people, including being more physically active. Bottom line, your mindset is strongly linked to your overall health. That's out of the Bible, by the way. As a man thinks, so is he.
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It's intelligence for your life. And next time you're forced to make a choice, but you find yourself waffling back and forth between options, you know the feeling. I want you to try this strategy. Stay perfectly still. We now know that's going to help you make a decision much quicker. A study in the journal Psychological Science finding that when volunteers were trying to make a decision, they tended to sway from side to side. And the more swaying they did, the more wishy-washy and ambivalent they became. But when they were forced to make a choice, they stopped swaying. And the moment they stopped, they were able to choose. That's because when we feel physically grounded, we feel more mentally certain.

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0: All right, getting smarter is easier than you might think. Here are some proven ways to boost our intelligence. I'm already using a couple of these myself. First, I love this one. Swap your to-do list for an I did list, where you write down at least one significant thing you've accomplished each day. Psychologists say the problem with these to-do lists is that they remind us that our goals haven't been achieved, and about half of the items on most lists will never be finished. It triggers a lot of anxiety, right? Keeps you up at night. It's really bad for your mental health. But an I did list is a constant reminder of the progress you're making, and research shows the brain works significantly better when you're feeling positive. Also, consider teaching something you've learned to somebody else, because teaching, it forces you to think about information in its simplest terms, so it's easy to communicate and for others to understand. In turn, that helps reinforce the information in your own brain because you're basically reviewing the details twice. And here's another surefire way to be smarter. Surround yourself with smart people. A recent study found that our IQ tends to be the average of the five closest people we hang out with. Did you get that? Our IQ tends to be the average of the five closest people we hang out with, which doesn't mean you need to ditch every friend who couldn't get into Stanford. Instead, focus on meeting people who know about topics you're interested in and then be willing to learn from them. Love that tip.
1: IFYL. The intelligence for your life.

0: You're plugged into Intelligence for Your Life. I am your grateful host. My name is John Tesh. And are you working full-time but still looking to make some extra cash on the side? Statistics show that about 1 in 20 people now work multiple jobs at the same time, and half of them are millennials who view having a side hustle as a great way to help pay the bills. I think it's probably more than 1 in 20. But before you sign up for extra work, I do have some rules to consider, and they're from freelancing expert Caroline Beaton. First, plan to have no more than one side hustle at a time, because thanks to apps like TaskRabbit, Handy, and Fiverr, Beaton says it's easier than ever to sign up for odd jobs that'll keep you busy every waking minute. But remember, being busy does not mean you're being productive. In fact, we've shared many studies showing you're less effective when you multitask because you're devoting less brain power to each task. So find the one side hustle you enjoy most or which pays the most and stick to that, says our expert. Even better, choose side jobs that promote your future self. Beaton says, think about your dream job and the skills you're going to need to have that, because the ideal side hustle should help you gain new skills that match with your future goals. And as your side skills get stronger and more specialized, Beaton says you'll gain the flexibility to charge higher rates for your services. That's a great tip. Eventually, you can quit your day job when your side hustle becomes your main hustle.
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0: All right, my intelligent friends, let's talk fat burning and weight loss as we get started here on the Intelligence for Life program. If you'd like to burn 15% more calories every day, you can fire up your fat burn with espresso. This is according to the International Journal of Sport, Nutrition, and Exercise Metabolism. Listen, they found that when cyclists, for example, sipped espresso an hour before a ride, their resting metabolic rate, meaning the number of calories they burned while sitting still, jumped by 15%. Because caffeine is a natural stimulant, which can boost your heart rate for up to 8 hours. Caffeine also contains compounds that stimulate the nervous system, which sends signals to our fat cells, telling them to break down fat for energy. It's why researchers recommend drinking about 270 milligrams of caffeine before you exercise. That's the amount you'll get in a grande Starbucks Cafe Americano, a medium Dunkin' brewed coffee, or a 3-ounce shot of espresso.
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0: Question for you. Do you know your neighbors? If so, how well do you know them? Well enough to invite them over for a barbecue or feed their cat while they're away? Then these days, researchers tell us you're the exception because a recent survey has found that half of us do not even know our neighbors' names. Mark Dunkelman is an author who wrote The Vanishing Neighbor. He says because we don't choose our neighbors and don't always like them, it takes more effort to be friendly with them. And that effort is more than most of us are willing to put out. In fact, today's definition of a good neighbor, someone who's quiet, tidy, and doesn't bother us. But developmental psychologist Susan Pinker says neighborhood relationships are crucial. Face-to-face social connections boost our immune system and even help prevent dementia. In fact, listen, a study from the University of Michigan found that having good neighbors and feeling connected to others in your community can dramatically reduce the risk of a heart attack and help people live an average of 15 years longer. You heard that number. It's a huge number. And as we've seen in many other studies, it's the consistent face-to-face socialization that will always add years.
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So exactly how much do we need to feel wealthy? Well, if you're strictly talking about money, the average person says they need $2.2 million to be exact. But feeling wealthy isn't just about what's in your bank account. According to Inc. magazine, there are other factors that make us feel rich psychologically that go far beyond what you have in your bank account. For example, this is big. Do you feel in control of your time? Because people with the most control of their schedule are the most likely to say they feel wealthy and happy, which is great news for the estimated 20 million North Americans who are self-employed and can create their own schedules. How rich do you feel also depends on how many close friendships you have. Because most people in this new survey said their closest friends and family provide a sense of purpose and value in the world that no amount of money can buy. So, are you rich? I am, and I love it.

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0: So after we lose a loved one, there's no such thing as normal time frame for grieving, right? But if you're still experiencing intense grief symptoms more than 6 months after a loss, experts say you may have a newly recognized condition called prolonged grief disorder, or PGD. For example, if you feel a persistent sense of pain and loneliness that impairs your daily life in some way, that is a sign of PGD. Or you may feel no emotions, just general numbness and a sense of disbelief that won't go away. You may also feel some guilt over the fact that you're not grieving in ways others might expect, like crying uncontrollably or not getting over it soon enough. Listen, Dr. Vivian Pender is president of the American Psychiatric Association. She says a significant number of people will experience PGD at some point, and it usually comes from deaths or breakups that are so sudden and unexpected, it's almost impossible to get proper closure. But our expert sends the reminder that there's no right or wrong way to grieve. If you think you're experiencing prolonged grief disorder, you may want to think about seeking counseling or even joining a grief support group.
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1: I feel like people should.
3: I use that in text.
1: I'm going to start that.
4: No. That's, that's a good idea.
1: Leave us some VMs.
3: Good for you.
4: Something else.
3: Way to start that.
4: Guys, something else coming up on the show. I'm glad we're taking care of the important things. Someone has to do
1: just
4: it.
1: Just start it out there.
4: But so I was at a little party, a dinner party on Saturday night. And any guesses about what came up when it was my turn to talk? Because, you know, everyone sort of says something.
3: AI.
4: No.
3: Sardines.
4: No.
3: Watermelon.
4: No.
3: Coffee.
4: No.
3: Keep what going. Else your wife? Are you obsessed with? Your wife.
4: Coyote versus Acme. It became the talk of the table. And people thought, you know, this is what happens. When I bring up this movie, they think I'm joking. They think I'm making a joke like, oh, it couldn't be that good. And then when I said it should win an Oscar, that's where the debate started. My wife Jess said, I don't know about that. And I said, oh, really? Because I do. It should definitely win an Oscar. And if it doesn't, that means the Oscars are corrupt. And everyone was shocked at how serious I was. And I have an interview.
3: All the things to fight for.
4: There was a girl who, she's 25 years old. She's a friend of ours. She had no clue what I was talking about. So I took her into a side room and did an interview. That's going to come up on the show today. Yes.
2: I was spreading the good word about good. Coyote versus Acme this weekend, too. My sister-in-law's parents are big movie buffs, but they hadn't gone to see it yet. And I think I convinced them they're going to see it ASAP.
4: Good work, friend.
2: You're welcome.
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6: Still looks great out there. Not a problem to be seen. And you're right on the 101, the Ventura Freeway. It is looking good right now. No accidents, no stalls, and no problems to tell you about. 118, not a bad drive in either direction. You are moving along at a really good clip right now. Highway 33 from the 150 to the 101 from Ojai to Ventura. That is also moving full speed ahead. No problems and no slowing that we can see. From the Traffic Center, I'm Alan Lee.

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0: It's the TJ Show and Kelly Clarkson sparking some rare backlash. Usually she's not upsetting anyone, but see what you think. 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
2: 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Average cost for a gallon of self-serve regular, $6.39, same as yesterday, 4 cents more than a week ago, $6.37 in Ventura County. Governor Gavin Newsom has vetoed two bills targeting the public employment of federal immigration agents in California. One would have blocked agents and contractors who work to enforce federal immigration laws from state and local jobs in the state, and the other would have prevented sworn law enforcement officers from taking secondary employment for immigration enforcement. U.S. Supreme Court opens a new term today. They're going to consider whether federal courts have the authority to review disputes involving veterans' benefits. In sports, Rams beat the Philadelphia Eagles 24-20. The Chargers lost to the Seattle Seahawks 30-23. Dodgers lost to the Braves 3-2. You can catch all the Dodgers playoff games on Groovy 106.3. From the News Center, I'm Alan.
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0: 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Where is he running this bar, and how's he doing it? 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
2: A dog trapped inside a vehicle that crashed off PCH and landed on the rocks north of Malibu was rescued by firefighters and lifeguards. The Ventura County Fire Department said the crash happened over the weekend along PCH near Deer Creek Road. The driver was able to get out and saved one of his dogs, but one remained trapped. The electrical grid will be stretched thin today. More hot weather is sending millions of Californians looking for air conditioning. Cornell University President Michael Kotlikoff is speaking publicly for the first time since the rape investigation was reopened. He said what happened to Jane Doe in 2024 is deeply disturbing. In sports, the Rams beat the Philadelphia Eagles 24-20, Chargers lost to the Seattle Seahawks 30-23, and the Dodgers lost to the Atlanta Braves 3-2. You can catch all the Dodgers playoff games on Groovy 106.3 from the News Center.
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He called us at 877-RADIO-TJ, retired from the Air Force. We'll get to that a few moments away. It's coming up on the TJ Show.

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1: Down from Vineyard Avenue all the way down to Seaward Road. Just a slow and go there is what you're looking at. Westbound side of the 118, heavy and slow coming out of Simi Valley, starting yet right around Madera Road. And again, from Grimes Canyon to Balcom Canyon. From the Traffic Center, I'm Alan Lee.

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1: A fugitive who was captured 25 years after the deadly shooting of a Ventura man has pleaded guilty to first-degree murder. DA's office said Manuel Alejandro Vasquez was one of three men involved in the death of Felipe Arambula. Vasquez was hired, along with another man, by Jose Vasquez to kidnap and extort Arambula over an alleged unpaid debt. Statewide average gas price is flat. Average cost for a gallon of self-serve regular in California, $6.39, $6.37 in Ventura County. Supreme Court kicks off their new term today with several high-profile cases. One is they'll hear arguments in a case involving whether lawsuits seeking to hold fossil fuel companies can move forward in states. Sports: Rams beat the Eagles 24-20. Dodgers lost to the Atlanta Braves 3-2. You can catch all the Dodgers playoffs on Groovy 106.3. From the News Center,
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0: today's hits and yesterday's favorites. Hey there, how you doing? Rachel Get us checking in once again. And how to get back around to Monday? 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

0: 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Well, did you make it to the Fall Harvest Festival over the weekend? 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We had some winners that already have collected their prizes and are enjoying that fall family fun. Maria Chavez, Lisa Urich, Amy Rose, and David Hudnell. Congratulations.
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KBBY, today's hits and yesterday's favorites. Well, I saw that Paul McCartney, the legend, was on with Jimmy Kimmel the other day. And now Phil Collins says he and Paul McCartney, they've, quote, kissed and made up after a decades-long fight after a 2002 encounter way back. And apparently, you know, they've just, you know, not liked each other ever since. So, good thing. You can't hold a grudge for that long. It's not healthy, right? So, apparently, they're all good now. All good. 95.1 KBBY. Here's Phil in the air tonight.

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0: today's hits and yesterday's favorites. Glad to have you along on this Monday. We'll get through it together. And we had a pretty good weekend, but definitely started doing some not-so-glamorous projects like cleaning the garage, working in the yard, all of these fun things. Yeah, and just sweating it out. All right, so I'm happy to come back to work where I can cool down. All right, 95.1 KBBY, we want to send you to the Ventura Music Festival. 2026, the Fall Series is a five-event run in October. 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Click on the Ventura Music Festival contest and qualify for a chance to win a pair of tickets to one of the shows. All right, check it out. Do it now and stick around because Taylor Swift is next.
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0: 95.1 KBBY, today's hits and yesterday's favorites. Well, at the box office over the weekend, Tom Cruise's movie sort of bombed. Yep, that one was called Digger. But Anne Hathaway's new movie, Verity, won the box office. So that one did a lot better. But Tom says, you know what? Even if it failed, I stand by the movie. So maybe it's because he doesn't look like Tom Cruise in the movie that people weren't seeing it. I don't know. All right, stick around. We're going back to the all 80s. Flashback lunch next.
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It's time for the All 80s Flashback Lunch. Going back to our favorite decade in music. Bowie's on the way. Peter Gabriel. We've got the Weather Girls in there. And kicking things off from Cyndi Lauper. It's time after time. 95.1 KBBY.

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0: 95.1 KBBY. It's the all 80s flashback lunch. Peter Gabriel there. And on our 80s birthday calendar, well, we've got a big one today. Steve Miller. You know Steve Miller Band? So The Joker, Fly Like an Eagle, Abracadabra, all those great songs. Well, yeah, he's still alive and kicking. He's 83 today. So happy birthday to him. And we're back next with more from the 80s. Paula Abdul stops in, Kenny Loggins, and Marie.
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0: 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It's the all 80s. Flashback lunch. Paul Abdul there to back in 1982 on this day, WKRP in Cincinnati, which I've still been trying to find streaming somewhere. You know, it was about the radio station. They aired its final episode today in 1982. Now, it's raining men.
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95.1 KBBY, the old 80s flashback lunch. That one, Danger Zone, always reminds me of Tom Cruise. Tom's new movie, Digger, did not do well in the theaters over the weekend, unfortunately. But I'm sure Tom has some other tricks up his sleeve. More movies to come, no doubt. Murray heading out one night in Bangkok, going back on the all 80s flashback lunch.

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0: Why Katrina and the Waves walking on sunshine here on the All 80s Flashback Lunch. Earlier this year, that song joined the Spotify Billions Club. Yeah, lots of people listen to that one. When I make videos and things like that on my Instagram page, I definitely use that song a lot. Just so upbeat. It's hard to beat that one, right? All right, stick around. We're back next with Lady Gaga.
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0: 95.1 KBBY, today's hits and yesterday's favorites. 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

0: It's officially Be Nice Day. 95.1 KBBY. Today's hits and yesterday's favorites. Well, I guess even if people aren't very nice, you should still be nice to them. Everybody has to be cordial today. No meanies in here. No meanies. All right, stick around. Taylor Swift is next.
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Well, Charles Kelly, we're thinking about him from Lady A. He revealed last week that he has a pretty serious blood cancer diagnosis. He's going to be taking it one day at a time with his wife and trying to get better. So hopefully, good wishes for him. Lady A, need you now.

Your afternoon just found its rhythm. It's Rico on 95.1 KBBY. 2 p.m. to 6 p.m. Brought to you by The Collection River Park.

0: 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What's going on? Soy Rico just checking in on this Monday. Hot Monday afternoon. Good Lord, I just stepped outside. It's like 85, 86 degrees. Yeah, if you're working outside, make sure you stay hydrated. Hope you had yourself a real good weekend. Mine was good. It was busy. It was a busy one. It was a great one. Cowboys beat the Texans, so I'm pretty happy about that. Dodgers 1-1 in the NLDS series that's happening right now. And Game 3 is going to be tomorrow in Atlanta. So let's go, Dodgers. We got to make this happen. 3 in a row. Let's make that happen right there. Coming up inside the show, we are going to be qualifying you for a 4-pack of tickets to Legoland Resort Brick or Treat. And also got a new sweet deal that's coming down the pipe this Friday. Plus, going to let you know how you can come up on a 5-pack of tickets to Underwood Family Farms Fall Harvest Festival. You keep it right here where you've got.
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0: 95.1 at KBBY, today's hits, yesterday's favorite, Soy Rico, and somebody who's losing it, Tom Cruise. And it's all over his new movie, Digger, and he's blaming his marketing and publicity teams for the movie failing so bad over the weekend. He thought that this was the movie, like the one that was going to put an Oscar in his hands finally, and he wants to know why audiences weren't convinced that this was an event just like he thought it was. Now, the movie only made $8 million here in the States and cost over $180 million to make. Pobrecito.
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95.1 KBBY, today's hits, yesterday's favorites. Coming up next, I've got your new challenge word for your chance to qualify for a four-pack of tickets to Legoland California Resort's Brick or Treat. 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Philip Bailey, Phil Collins, right here on 95.1 KBBY.

0: I'm going to try to make you right now your kid's hero, okay? What's going on? Soy Rico right here on 95.1 at KBBY. Enough for grabs right now. A 4-pack of tickets to Brick or Treat, which is back at Legoland California Resort. 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It is treat, T-R-E-A-T. 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
2: Good afternoon. We have a hot spot west of Fillmore on the West 126, just before Sycamore Road. It's a vehicle fire over on the right-hand shoulder. Earlier this afternoon, an SUV caught fire and became engulfed in flames. The fire has been extinguished. All the activities on the right shoulder, no delays. Caltrans wrapping up working both directions of Los Angeles Avenue, the 118. The right-hand lane was closed all day long for shoulder work between Grimes Canyon Road and the 23. That project officially over. From the Traffic Center, I'm Mike Morris.

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0: 95.1 at KBBY, today's hits, yesterday's favorites. And oh boy, so today is World Teachers Day, and a big shout out to all the teachers, past and present teachers, and you know what, future teachers too. We're going to give you a shout out also. May as well, why not, right? So being that today's World Teachers Day, I just want to know, what's the funniest or most unbelievable excuse that any student has used for not doing their homework? 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That is coming up at 4:12 this afternoon inside of What I Want to Know.
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2: Have a surface tree problem on Vineyard Avenue right at Pirello Ranch Road. That's in Strickland. It's a head-on collision, and it's blocking lanes of the intersection. Apparently, one of the vehicles landed in a ditch and caught fire, so expect delays around this intersection. Also on Vineyard Avenue, heading northbound, the left-hand lane is shut down between Simon Way and Central Avenue for a paving project that goes until further notice. 101 northbound before Wendy Drive, a stalled SUV clearing from the center divider area. From the Traffic Center, I'm Mike Morris.

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Calling all teachers, what's the funniest or most unbelievable excuse a student has ever given you for not doing their homework? 805-853-KBBY. What I want to know is coming up next. 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

0: 95.1 KBBY. It is time for What I Want to Know. Let's go ahead and connect. 805-853-KBBY. And today is World Teachers Day. Thank you very much to every single teacher that I ever had, because I know that I was not an easy student. Yes, me. Sweet little me. I was pretty much a jerk, and I'll go ahead and say that on the record. So, teachers, I want to know, what's the funniest or most unbelievable excuse that any student has ever given you for not doing their homework? Mr. Toby.
1: I had this one girl who has not turned in work in like 3 or 4 days.
0: Whoa.
1: And we usually have a worksheet due every day for their points.
0: Whoa, what the heck?
1: And she has the Powder Puff Girls backpack,
0: mm-hmm.
1: because she loves the Powerpuff Girls, and all I know is I told her, I said, hey girl, where is your work? I got nothing from you. Oh, but my sister and I, we keep messing up our backpacks, and she has it at her grade school. I said, you know what, go sit down and do on this worksheet, and in a little bit we'll talk about it. She's like, okay.
0: So she has swapped backpacks with her little sister. Ah, that's a good one right there. I never heard of that one right there. On this World Teachers Day, what's the funniest excuse that a student has ever given you for not doing their homework? I want to hear from teachers, all right? 805-853-KBBY. More of What I Want to Know is coming up.
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3: Good news, east of Santa Paula, finally a vehicle fire cleared off the West 126 before Sycamore Road. Earlier today, an SUV caught fire and became engulfed in flames, so this was a real problem. But the problem is gone, and no slowing as you drive between Fillmore and Santa Paula on the westbound side of the 126. New problems on the North 23 before Tijera Rajada Road. A pickup truck crashed into a sign, and then that truck went over the side of the roadway. Fire department crews have the two right-hand lanes blocked. From the Traffic Center, I'm Mike Morris.

0: I can only imagine all of the excuses that teachers have heard for kids not turning in their homework. How you doing? Soy Rico right here on 95.1 KBBY inside of What I Want to Know on this World Teachers Day. My question to you is, what's the funniest or maybe even most unbelievable excuse that a student has used for not doing their homework? All right, I've got Sheila right here. Sheila, what happened with your homework?
1: I redid it at school during my free period, but I did take it in. My mom's dog really did eat my homework.
0: So this happened for real, for real. What did you tell the teacher?
1: I told the teacher I did it during free period, but I wanted to tell you the truth. My dog really did eat it, but I really did redo it, though.
0: That is crazy. What did your teacher say?
1: And the teacher started laughing. He said, this is a first. You brought the proof that the dog did rip it up and then redid it. He goes, I'm grateful you redid it, and thank you for showing me the proof. He just sat there laughing.

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0: The SNL Crasher, Taylor Swift right here on 95.1 at KBBY. Today's hits, yesterday's favorites. So she made a surprise appearance during Dakota Johnson's opening monologue on SNL over the weekend. It's pretty funny because Dakota was saying how Taylor was pretty much her therapist, you know, after these last couple of breakups. So it was just funny. Check it out on YouTube. What's happening in Soy Rico? And this Friday, as a matter of fact, 9 a.m., you're going to want to check out our website, 951kbby.com, because you'll be able to get hooked up with a sweet deal to El Pescador in Santa Paula. 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Great Mexican food. 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
2: Slow going on the 23 northbound from the 101 up to Sunset Hills Boulevard. Up ahead on the 23 northbound before Tierra Rajada Road. This is where a pickup truck crashed into a sign and then that truck went over the side of the roadway. This accident is still working, but no lanes are blocked. A slow ride right now on the 101 southbound from Main Street down to Harbor Boulevard. As far as the 118 is concerned, right now the eastbound side a good ride from the 23 all the way through the Santa Susana Pass. From the Traffic Center, I'm Mike Morris.

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Our Dancing Through the Decades big party is going to be happening on October 17th. And boy, are tickets moving or what? 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